Right now, I am the DJ. And for the next 5 minutes, I want everybody to get down.

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1: This is a story called Abracadabra. A story about fairies and colors, magic and scents, in a secret world. A world of fantasy, where all wishes come true. If you feel the need to dream, just close your eyes and listen to the sound.

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This is something special for you. This is something special for you. For you.

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This is something special for you. 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
2: 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I like to move it, move it. You like to...

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2: 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Welcome aboard Venga Airways. After takeoff, we'll pump up the sound system, 'cause we're going to...

0: 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Creaky noises make my skin creep. 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
1: Sintonizas la emisora dance más potente.